0: Yes, yes, refugee camp.
1: Yeah, no, yeah, refugee
0: never stops
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0: We coming back. 97 to 2000. 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

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That's what they sell you if you're desperate to buy. When your inner star is tired of waiting, when you see your hope is in decay, that's when you fall. But I won't fall. I never fall. Well, actually, I fell a couple times, but I never stayed there for long.

0: Banco Portimão. 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
1: I don't want to go to work.